say he was lifting a fat broth into his mouth with a spoon. His name was in the newspaper.

Don't worry, be happy. Don't worry, be happy. Let's go.

another world is here to meet the sun. Did you hear?

is here. Another dawn.

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